0: Music for me is a place to escape to, where you meet other people who would like to leave reality for a moment.
1: Cosmo.

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0: 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It's a way of talking and speaking real life into being and just touching people.
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0: 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Music is something that brings everybody together. We're gonna see the
1: 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Music, of course, means a lot to me. I danced a lot.
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0: 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And I think that happiness is everything that sustains life and keeps us motivated, moving and grooving.
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0: 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Music is everything.
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0: 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I live my life through music, making it, listening to it.
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0: 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Here we go again. 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

0: 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But it's still here.
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0: 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It's not happening. 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

0: 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Music is. 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It's like what's in the background. What, you know, keeps us on the journey is our partner in the journey of life.
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0: 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That's the language that I've been blessed to speak most fluently in.
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to Sona. We are the sons of the new Africa, where the sounds of nature anchor us. From the land of Suya, Okadas, Nkrumah, and Karas. From Sakumono, Ojolegba, Nairobi to Accra's. We sing songs.

So we rose from the ashes, filled with the spirits of the new Africa, where the sounds of nature anchor us. From the stories of naughty Anansis to surviving overnights of atrocities. This is Sona. This is honor. Cause they came for our sounds. Then they came for our organs. They came for our nature. Then they came for Africa. And now, it's time we took it back.